0: with Shauna, Justin, and Wheels.
1: Wheels, we were talking about how when you were on your adventure to Portugal and Spain, your three girls would stop everywhere to gush over the street cats. Janelle's got a good point. You had fostered a couple cats for a while, whatever the one was called in Shelby, the massive cat. And they miss having a kitty in their home, Wheels.
2: They do.
1: And you've deprived them, so now they have to find street cats in Spain to be their friends.
3: That was made very apparent to me about how bad my girls want a cat.
2: Oh, it's time.
3: No, it's not time because my house is a mess all the time. I'm not putting a cat for me to look after. I can't do more things to clean.
1: Your house with three kids who are under the age of 10 is messy?
3: Yes.
1: Yeah.
3: It's unbelievable.
1: Welcome to everybody else's world. You can't use that as an excuse not to get a cat. That's called having kids.
3: I'm not putting a cat in that mayhem.
1: Well, don't manipulate your kids like you're doing into trying to do chores to get a cat with unrealistic expectations on kids.
3: Excuse me, I will manipulate my kids however I want to get whatever I want, and hopefully that turns into a clean house.
2: I cleaned the house myself and said the kids did, just so Jeff would say we can finally get a dog. So there. You want something? You go after it.
3: But I don't want that thing.
1: It's not about you. Did I want a dog? No. But then I got the dog. And am I happier now? Yes.
2: Yes.
1: So when you do for others, it's done for you.
3: They can have a fish. That's as far as I'll go.
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0: with Shauna, Justin, and Wheels.
1: You guys, this week, big week in my house. Winifred doing Cinderella.
2: Oh.
3: What's she playing?
1: A goose, I think.
3: Nice.
1: I think it's a goose. But she's getting older now. And last night, there was a moment that really got to me. So I pick her up from school. Dad, I need to get to the theater right now because it's time. Okay. We drive there. I drop her off. And I'm ready to get out of the car to bring her in. And she goes, I'm good, Dad. I got it.
2: Oh.
1: And I went, you don't want me to walk you in? No, I know where I'm going. That's great. Thanks for the ride. Love you, Dad. Walk through the doors. And I thought, is that it?
2: Like, yeah. Mm-hmm.
1: Yeah. Has this shifted now? Am I not getting that back again?
2: You're not even getting a look over the shoulder.
1: Yeah, it kind of broke me a little bit.
2: Yeah, that's a tough one. I remember when that happened with my daughter, Jossie. She's 1 year older. She's 10. It's probably been about a year. Now that I think about it, it was about when she was 9 that she said the same thing to me. But here's the good part of it is that she's got her younger brother, Cash. She's taken some responsibility because she knows she's older. So she takes him inside now or brings him out to the vehicle. So I don't really need to leave the vehicle at all anymore. And it's kind of liberating.
3: I will tell you guys, that taking responsibility is probably more of a girl thing because our two oldest are boys. It's our youngest who is always trying to tell the boys what to do, boss them around, lead them around, tell them to go to bed, where they should leave their bowls and put their bowls away. Not as well received when you're the youngest and you've got a 14-year-old boy teenager being bossed around by his 10-year-old sister.

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1: Hey, it's Justin, Wheels, and Shauna.
2: Hey, you guys are wanting that bird poop stories.
1: Yeah, who's this?
2: Alana.
1: Alana, what happened to you?
2: Well, years ago, was in Paris for a university trip, and myself and another girl, we were just walking down the street. It was dark out, thankfully, and heard rustling above the trees, looked up, flapped right on the top of my head.
3: Oh. What do you do in that moment?
2: Had a bit of a freak out.
3: Yeah.
2: And we changed our plans on going to a restaurant and just found the nearest McDonald's, ran to the bathroom, cleaned up as best could, and then went back to the hotel.
3: How has that impacted you today? Are you still, like, worried, scared of birds, or are you fine now?
2: Oh, I hate birds. I've always hated them, but I hate them more now.
1: You've got a very good reason for it, absolutely.

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8: 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And his name rhymes with Say Pork. 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
1: Oh, it's beautiful. But wait a minute, isn't this...
0: Yeah, yes it is.
1: But I thought the old lady dropped it into the ocean in the air.
0: Well, baby, I went down and got it for you.

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1: Okay, Shannon, you prefer eggnog to pumpkin spice. Why?
2: Mainly because I like pumpkin pie. I don't like to drink my pumpkin pie.
1: Well said.
3: Have you ever tried taking a pumpkin pie, put it in the blender with some ice cream, and then just blend it together and drink it through a straw?
2: I am not 90.
4: Or just had dental surgery.
2: No, even dental surgery, you would not catch me drinking it.
4: Okay, so
2: this does not appeal to me.
4: Shannon, you're in the grocery store. You see the eggnog today. Are you buying it and consuming it?
2: Because I'm lactose intolerant, I have to be very careful. But yes, I will at least drink 1 liter of eggnog.
3: Wheel's stomach doesn't do too well with too much dairy either.
2: Yeah, no, my family hates me when I eat dairy, and so does my body. So
4: yeah.
2: I have to be choosy.
4: Okay.
2: And eggnog, I will die on that hill for.
1: Shannon, I love it. No sweeter words than I'm on Team Wheel, so thank you for making my Friday.
5: Oh, boy.
2: I am glad I could help you.
4: Have a great weekend, Shannon.
2: You too. Bye.
4: Bye-bye.

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0: The biggest hits in the land of living skies.
1: Right here. We count them down.
0: You turn them up.
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1: 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And this is SK20.
0: Number 20.

0: is that a good song or what? 19, Somber, Homewrecker, it's SK20, and we started the countdown with Taylor Swift, The Fate of Ophelia. Taylor's new song, Patient Zero, is coming up. We're just running back the biggest hits of the week, that's all. We're just playing the best songs in Saskatchewan. Thanks for being here.
1: Number 18.
0: 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Here's Shaboozy on SK20.

0: Things that
1: Miss K2017, that's Benson Boone with Beautiful Things. Before we get back to the music, I wanted to get Kim on the phone. Kim.
2: Hi, Kim.
1: Hey, Kim. Can you share that story about the kids playing road hockey with us? This is so sweet.
2: There was about a dozen kids down the block. They were getting ready to have a game of road hockey.
1: Hey.
2: And one of these little guys had O Canada playing on his phone. And they were all standing at attention, caught him even getting weepy. Now, you know, I thought, what a sweet gesture that these kids are doing. Like, Wow, it's street hockey. They're standing there at attention to O Canada.
1: Oh, and they wanted to make this a real game, and that's a real part of it. They made it real.
2: They really did. It's the NHL, man. But, you know, whoever these parents are, you're doing it right.
1: That's it. You got it right there. Mom and Dad did a good job with these kids. Gold star for them. You know what? We're going to hear songs we love, like Man I Need and Golden. We're also going to hear a new song that's really catching fire. Baby Doll is coming up.
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0: Number 16, Golden on SK20. So it's feature pick time. Here is the hottest song that's not yet on this countdown.
1: Where the best are born.
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0: The weird thing is, it's not even a new song. He recorded it 8 years ago, went viral. Now it's a hit in 2026. This is Baby Doll. Here's Dominic Fike.

0: so sweet. That song is so sweet. Man, I Need, Olivia Dean, 14 on SK20. October now, and there have never been more geese flying over. Let's get this quick story here from Virginia. Hey, Virginia, can you tell us about that thing that happened?
1: One crapped right on me. It was...
0: Yeah, that was the thing I wanted to ask about.
1: Like, are you kidding me? Like, what is the chances? I should have went and bought a lottery ticket.
0: They do say it's good luck when a bird poops on you.
1: I thought it was raindrops at first, and I was like, oh, no.
0: That's not rain?
1: I didn't know if I should laugh or cry. It was so funny.
0: Well, definitely laugh. It is funny. Next up, we get the new song by Taylor Swift. Patient Zero is coming up. Hang on.
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0: 20, number 13. That's Alex Warren. There's Ordinary. And this is the new song by Taylor Swift.
1: Where the best are born.
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0: Will it go number one? Well, it's a song by Taylor Swift. They all seem to. Here is Patient Zero.

0: Taylor Swift, outside the top 10, number 11. I Knew It, I Knew You, down three spots on SK20. That one's just making its way down. Her new one will be shooting right up this chart soon. We're just getting October going. October, Thanksgiving, Halloween, decorating time. Yep, 63% of people say October's when you start to decorate for Halloween. 15% decorate the week of, and 22% love it so much they'll decorate as early as Labor Day. Next up on SK20, we'll start the top 10 songs of the week.
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0: This song's down two spots, but it still sounds so good. Do you feel like you're a better singer when you sing along with this song? I know I'm not, but when I'm singing along with Bruno Mars, man, I feel good. Here's Risk It All, number 9 on SK20.

0: Number 7, up 2 spots. Stella Lefty, Boston, SK20, rising. That one's going up. Do you feel like eating more when the fall lands? Because comfort food's been on my mind. At our house, we're doing shepherd's pie and chili and beef stew. We're doing potatoes of all kinds, especially when they come from the garden. 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It's fall. It's October. Let's go. Soon, you'll hear Cameron Whitcomb with Kingdom of Fear and Bruno Mars next.
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0: Bruno Mars. And number six, I Just Might on SK20. That one is higher up on the chart than his last number one, Risk It All. I Just Might is actually climbing the top 20 chart again. You know it's a good song when.
1: You want it?
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0: Haley's with us to put a song on that always makes her feel good. Which song is it, Haley?
3: You'll Always Be My Baby by Mariah Carey.
0: Oh, now you're going to make me feel good. 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
3: Perfect. Thank you.
0: Thank you.

0: Drop Dead. Number four. That's Olivia Rodrigo with Drop Dead holding at number four. Man, warm and sunny in October is what we all want. It's what farmers need. Farmers who are behind on harvest. I just want to shout out anybody listening in a combine or hauling in a truck. These warm afternoons after being able to see your breath in the morning. Boy, we're grateful for the warmth. Top three songs. This is the best time to have the radio on. We'll play the top three in Saskatchewan right after this.
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13: 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And his name rhymes with Say Pork. 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
15: 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Number three.

0: Number three on SK20, that's Olivia Dean. So easy. So good. Before we play the top two songs, we're going to jump in this time machine, go back 14 years and listen to the song that was at number one, beginning of October 2012. Let's go.
1: Once upon a number one time.
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1: The SK20 number one. When?
0: It was the longest running number one of 2012, spent 9 weeks on top. This is One More Night. Here's Maroon 5.

0: Ella Langley on SK20, down one spot. That's choosing Texas. She's down from number one. Well, what do we got left?
1: Now. The biggest song in the province. 5, 4, 3, 2, 1. This is the SK20, number one.
0: Dracula returns to number one, fitting as we start October. Dracula is the biggest hit.

0: 2020 number one, Dracula by Tame Impala and Jenny. After spending 3 weeks on top this summer, Dracula is our biggest hit. Let's eat a lot. Thanksgiving's coming. Let's get decorated. Halloween's on the way. It's October and the weather's been nice. I'm Tim Stone. Thanks for listening. We'll be back next weekend with a Thanksgiving edition of SK20.
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13: Hey there, it's Evan Bray. 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Both donations focus on helping prepare Northern students for workforce participation in the mining and nuclear industries, and include programs like the Cameco STEM Pathways Program at the USASC Prince Albert campus, and scholarships to support Northern and Indigenous students in their education. I'm Evan Bray. Cameco is committed to building a strong future for Saskatchewan.
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1: 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I'm an Indigenous artist from Parmica Cree Nation here in Saskatchewan. 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
5: 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I'm Whitney.

I was distracted and in traffic. I didn't feel it when the earthquake happened, but it really got me thinking. Were you out drinking? Were you in the living room chilling, watching television? It's been a year now. Think I figured out how to let you go and let communication die out. I know you know, we know you weren't down for forever, and it's fine. I know you know, we know we weren't meant for each other, and it's fine. But if the world was ending, you'd come over, right? You'd come over and you'd stay the night. Would you love me for the hell of it? All our fears would be irrelevant. If the world was ending, you'd come over, right? The sky'd be falling and I'd hold you tight. And there wouldn't be a reason why we would even have to say goodbye. If the world was ending, you'd come over, right? Right? If the world was ending, you would come over, right? Right?

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1: I have never met someone who you can say is your twin. 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
2: 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Number two, Tame Impala. Dracula. And number one, again this week, it's Ella Langley. 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
10: 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And his name rhymes with Say Pork. 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
0: I don't know how I let this happen.
1: With who?
0: The girl next door, you know? I don't know what to do.
1: So it wasn't you.

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0: The Chicks, one of my all-time favorite songs. It is just so magical. There's Landslide. Good morning. It's Shauna, Justin, and Wheels with you. Happy Monday, heading into a gorgeous week. These are the days. These next 3 days especially, we all need to call in sick and take advantage, right? We really should. We should do this collectively as a community because it is going to be so warm. We should be around 15 this time of year. We're going to be into the 20s.
1: And not even just that. We know it's going to be warm, but we can see the end of the week and what's coming. Like the total flip around, right? Like 4 degrees on Sunday. We need, and I stress need, to take advantage of these next few days because this is it, you guys.
0: There's a pile of roadwork projects getting underway as the city pushes through this nice burst of beautiful weather. So they want to get as much done as they can before the snow flies. So you know when the city is telling you, hey, might be some more detours over the next few days. There's going to be lots of detours over the next few days.
1: Never a dull moment on your commute to work or school, hey?
0: I was really sad to see this story. Canadian rocker Sass Jordan has passed away at just

0: do want to be friends, and we apologize profusely.
1: It does feel very, like, high-level political where this is coming from, but the regular citizens are like, what is happening?
2: And a mini fall getaway is beating out the big vacay. Fall travel data shows 60% of Canadians are opting for a quick, long weekend autumn escape, majority being road trips, take, you know, 3-4 days off, as opposed to taking a week or 2 weeks and getting in these little mini holidays. I like that.
0: It's because hotel prices now, especially in big cities, are absolute insanity. Have you seen this? Like,
2: I know.
0: A Garbo hotel in Vancouver, $550 a night. I was in Toronto a couple years ago for work, and I had to stay at this one hotel because that's where the business was. $950 for one night. And it wasn't a Four Seasons. It was like a Sheraton. $950.
1: That's crazy. How do people afford that?
0: You can't.
2: You can't. Then you throw in air travel?
0: Oh, yeah.
2: To book your flight?
0: So go check out the Waskasoo area. Go to Good Spirit. Just travel around Saskatchewan. There's lots of great spots.
1: Well, you guys, Friday Night Riders hosting the Calgary Stampeders. And I think we were all pretty confident knowing that the Stamps were the worst team in the CFL or in the West. And, well, that bit us in the rear end because we looked terrible. I mean, this is the worst loss I've seen us have. The score read 37-31. We scored 3 touchdowns in the last 3 minutes because it was a nothing game. We got beat down by the Stamps, you guys.
0: So it would have ended 37-10 if not for those 3 touchdowns.
3: The Cards are not in our favor this year.
4: That was the most inept performance I've seen in the Corey Mace era.
5: Yeah, I just think we can do better.
1: And now you look at the West standings and go, who knows what could happen? Like, we're not necessarily guaranteed a home playoff game. We're not even guaranteed to make the playoffs at this point. But the good news is Brett Lawther. It sounds like he'll be kicking next game.
0: And I know it's early, but the best team in the Pacific Division is the Edmonton Oilers. Shauna, you did it. Yay. They're 2-0-1 after beating the Kraken. I see the Jets start strong as well. But if you are a Calgary Flames fan, just better luck next year. They are 0-3. They've been outscored 16-3 in their first 3 games.
2: Wow.
1: Yeah, the final year of the Calgary Saddle Dome as well. So what a way to say goodbye to that barn. Woof.
0: How about the U of S Huskies? They rallied in the fourth quarter to beat UBC 34-24 on Saturday, earning their 4th straight win, sole possession of first place after they lost the first game of the season. They are back in a big way. They're off next weekend before hosting the Manitoba Bisons Friday, October 16th at Griffith Stadium.
1: And you guys, our Saskatoon Hilltops absolutely stunned by the Winnipeg Rifles. We lost 27-11, and that means for the first time in 36 years, the Toppers will not open the playoffs on home field.
2: That's so sad.
0: Good news, regular season doesn't matter. You just got to win in the playoffs.
1: Go get it, boys.
2: Oh, we've got 3 amazing days. And then after that, not quite as incredible, but so nice. So enjoy. These are the ones you got to get out and soak up. 22 today, 19 tomorrow, 18 in the sun on Wednesday.
1: And the sun. One of the key words in that sentence, the sunshine, because coming Thursday, it's taking a bit of a break.

0: Oh, she is so much fun live. That is Serena Ryder, What I Wouldn't Do. Good morning. It's Shauna, Justin, and Wheels with you.
1: Tell me something good.
2: Mondays. Yeah. We love hearing the best part of your weekend.
3: How about this for Monica? Combine ride with my hubby, the picture of the two of them getting into the field.
0: Aww.
3: And then Chantel, 2026 harvest is done. A picture of the combine on the field. You love to see
0: that.
3: Yes.
0: Got okay. Brandy texted in. She says they picked all of their pumpkins yesterday and she did her fall display. You guys, I'm behind. I'm so behind.
2: You got minutes left to do it, Shauna, before the weather turns. Get her done. Here's the beaches.

0: Well, that sure takes us back to summer, the beaches, edge of the earth. What a fun show that was.
1: All right, Shauna Wheels, we have eggnog in the stores already, even though it's barely October. But Shannon, you don't mind this at all. You prefer eggnog over pumpkin spice. Why?
2: Mainly because I like pumpkin pie. I don't like to drink my pumpkin pie.
3: Well said.
1: Have you ever tried taking a pumpkin pie, put it in the blender with some ice cream, and then just blend it together and drink it through a straw?
2: I am not 90.
0: Or just had dental surgery.
2: No, even dental surgery, you would not catch me drinking it.
0: Okay, so
2: it just does not appeal to me.
0: Shannon, you're in the grocery store. You see the eggnog today. Are you buying it and consuming it?
2: Because I'm lactose intolerant, I have to be very careful. But yes, I will at least drink 1 liter of eggnog.
1: Wheel stomach doesn't do too well with too much dairy either.
2: Yeah, no, my family hates me when I eat dairy, and so does my body, so
0: yeah.
2: I have to be choosy.
0: Okay.
2: And eggnog, I will die on that hill for.
3: Shannon, I love it. No sweeter words than I'm on Team Wheel, so thank you for making my Friday.
4: Oh, boy.
2: I am glad I could help you.
0: Have a great weekend, Shannon.
2: You too. Bye.
0: Bye-bye.

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0: We have another gorgeous one, even warmer than it was yesterday. No wind, a high of 22. Keep in mind, you guys, normals for this time of year, 15 degrees.
1: It's patio weather. It's get out of school or work early weather. You gotta go for it while you can.
2: Especially because we're not going to see the sun for a few days. I don't know what that's going to be like. That was April last year.

0: weird combo, but it works. Santana, Chad Kruger for your Monday.
1: Hey, Darla, it is Shauna, Justin, and Wheels. How are you?
2: I'm good. How are you?
1: We're pretty good. Darla, let's talk some Brad Pitt. Let's talk Brad. Let's talk his beautifulness. And let's talk about puppies.
2: Oh, yeah. This is a tearjerker.
1: I just want to know, Darla, like, what actually am I in for? And you don't have to spoil it. You don't have to tell me the ending. But I've had it be described to me as devastatingly sad.
2: Well, you cry during and you cry after. Like, I've cried during movies, wipe your tears, you leave, and it's all done.
1: Uh-huh.
2: But this was after. On the way home, driving like half hour later, you're still thinking about it and crying.
3: Darla, I feel like this might be obvious, but are they happy tears or sad tears?
1: Well,
2: can it be both?
1: No, it can't be both. That's not fair.
2: Emotional tears, definitely. Mm. I don't want to spoil it because we're used to certain movies going certain ways.
1: Mm-hmm.
2: And this one, it goes different, but you're still sad.
0: Okay, Darla, so I will never see this movie because I do not want to cry.
1: And sometimes, you guys, you need that cleanse. Maybe you haven't been cleansed in a long time.
0: True. I don't think I've had my heart ripped out and cried sobbing tears for 2 hours for a while. You're right, you guys. I need that kind of cleanse.
1: Well, thank you, Darla, for that. And it's a good caution. It's a good cautionary tale, I think, for everyone.
2: I'm glad we went. And yes, I think sometimes we just need those tears.
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1: Good morning. We've got a day shaping up just like yesterday. It was picture perfect. Took the kids for a big hike. We were on the riverbank. The leaves, they're still showing off. There's still so many leaves on the trees. And it's going to be warm, way warmer than normal, into the 20s.
3: If you don't have your fall photos done yet, you got 3 days. I'm talking to myself because you got to move quick because cooler temperatures are on the way.
0: It's funny, too, where you look at some trees and they are full of leaves. And then the one beside it, there will be none. Like, I don't know. We're judging the trees. Here's Sean Desmond, Jamie Fine, C95.

0: Sean Desmond and Jamie Fine at 6:30. Good morning, Shauna, Justin, and Wheels on a spectacular Monday. I don't remember a time, you guys, waking up and being so happy on a Monday. Because typically Mondays, you know, not our favorite. But when it is going to be 22 degrees, come on.
1: Yeah. Makes a big difference, doesn't it? Going, hey, we don't actually deserve this weather.
0: No, we don't.
1: Let's kind of celebrate.
0: No, wait a sec. We do deserve it. We do.
2: I was going to say, Shauna, speak for yourself. I deserve this weather, Wheels.
0: Yeah, me too, Wheels.
1: All right. I'm sticking with I don't.
0: Well, it was a dream yesterday. What a gorgeous day. And more of that. We are heading towards Thanksgiving long weekend, of course, coming up. And today, tomorrow, Wednesday, looking spectacular. Normals for this time of year, around 15 degrees for daytime highs. And if we get up to 22, 23, oh, that's going to feel so good. There's a pile of roadwork projects that are getting underway. So they're just beginning today as the city pushes through with the burst of nice weather. Just prepare for some detours. I know it hasn't been easy getting around the city.
2: They're starting now. Like, have they seen that there's rain in the forecast and cool temperatures? This feels like a, oh, we encountered an unexpected delay and it's going to have to stay that way till next year.
0: Oh, don't say that.
2: I hope not. I hope not.
0: Well, we were very, very sad to learn this story on the weekend. Gosh, that voice, one in a million. Canadian rocker Sass Jordan passed away at just age 63. Sass got all kinds of international attention when her hit Make You a Believer went worldwide. She famously turned down an offer to be the new lead singer for Van Halen, telling the band that it would be a publicity nightmare if she decided to take that job. She then went on to have huge success in Canada. She became an Canadian Idol judge and was one of the favorites. Just a very sweet human, given the fact that she had such a gruff voice, you'd think, oh, she's going to come across as so mean. She had a heart of gold.
1: Yeah, she sounded like just such a grizzled rocker.
0: Yes.
1: 63, gone too soon.
0: Mm-hmm. Michael J. Fox says the state of the Canada-U.S. relationship is sad to him. He says it's pointless, and he believes that at a human level, we are still friends. Fox was named on Friday to the companion level of the Order of Canada.
2: Isn't he one of the greatest human beings on the planet? It just feels like. God, I love Michael J. Fox.
0: So if he's telling us to be friends, we better be friends.
2: Okay.
0: Don't you think?
2: Mr. Michael J. Fox.
1: Yeah, yes. No, I'm with you. That's good advice.
0: Yes. And a mini fall getaway is beating out the big vacation. So fall travel data shows that 60% of Canadians are opting for these long weekend autumn escapes, majority being road trips because, well, it is just too expensive to go anywhere, so we're staying home.
2: With the price of gas, the thing I'm looking forward to is that thermal spa at Dakota Dunes being open.
0: Oh, I can't wait,
2: nice
0: Justin.
2: Just a little trip right there in the wintertime. It'd be so good.
0: Absolutely. That's what's going on this morning in sports. Okay, first of all, Rider Nation, how are we feeling?
3: This was the most uninspired performance I've seen in the Mace era.
4: Normally, every week we lose, I'm like kind of somewhat positive, but I don't know what to be positive right now.
5: I kind of think the coaches have to take a little bit of a blame for some of the game tonight.
6: We're just a mess right now.
7: I don't understand how this Jekyll and Hyde Riders team is back from how many years ago that you win two, you lose five.
8: I have not been this deflated probably since the 2022-2023 season.
7: The Cards are not in our favor this year.
9: That was the most inept performance I've seen in the Corey Mace era.
10: Yeah, I just think we can do better.
0: Man.
1: I think it kind of sums it up, doesn't it?
0: Yeah. Yeah, that's pretty much
1: 37-31 loss to the Stampeders, but you guys watched the game. They scored, three touchdowns in the final 3 minutes? Mm-hmm. Like, this game wasn't close. It was a beatdown in front of Rider Nation, and now who knows what's going to happen to the playoffs, because if you look at the West standings, everything is really, really close except for the Edmonton Elks. I'm befuddled, honestly.
2: I guess the good news, Brett Lawler is back. He didn't play in that game. Unfortunately, Dawson Hodge, he missed a couple of kicks. They've released him. So it looks like Brett Lawler is up.
1: And in the NHL, Shauna Foster, your Oilers are top of the Pacific Division. Early, they got 5 points. So let's not count our chicks before they hatch. But they're starting to turn things around. The good news is they can score goals. Yeah. Which is the opposite if you're a Calgary Flames fan. They're 0-3 to start the year.
0: Mm.
1: They've been outscored 16-3. They've scored 3 goals in 3 games, And I'm telling you, this season is going to be long and ugly for Flames fans.
2: They get a new stadium next year, though. That'll be exciting. Saskatoon Blades, they fell 4-2 to Red Deer on Friday. They allowed 3 goals in the opening 7 minutes. Less than ideal. They did bounce back, you know, somewhat. But they're back home next weekend, hosting Moose Jaw on Friday and Regina on Saturday.
1: And you guys, the Hilltops, for the first time in 36 years, they will not open the playoffs on home field.
0: This is wild.
1: I mean, it's historic in all the wrong ways. Mm-hmm. And you go, like, this franchise has done so much for this city. But then you reel it in and realize, forget the regular season. Yeah. We're going to playoffs. You win in playoffs, you win the championship, and all is forgiven. So we're cheering for our Toppers to pull it out.
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0: What a day we have coming up. 22 sunshine, 19 tomorrow, 18 Wednesday. And then we go for a little deep dive starting on Thursday. Things change on us. Let's hope. Maybe this will stretch out a few more days into Thanksgiving long weekend. It's 10 degrees right now.

0: at 6:39 with Shauna, Justin, and Wheels. Good morning. Thanks for joining us on a spectacular Monday. We're just waiting for the sunshines to come up and then a warm 22 today.
1: Some good news for curling fans. Montana's Brier coming back. Sastel Center, February 26th to March 7th.
2: Cool about that one. The 100th anniversary of the Brier. Like, talk about an anniversary. That Brier patch is going to be bursting at the seams.
1: I love a good Brier patch.
0: Jeff's dad, huge, huge curling fan. And anytime the Brier is here, he makes it like a holiday. And he vacations at our house for that entire week. We basically don't see him. You guys, I'm serious. Like, he's 80 years old this year, and he will be watching games that don't matter, games that he shouldn't care about that he does, and then the entire rest of the time, he will be in the Brier patch.
2: It's a blast. It's honestly becoming one of my favorite sports.
1: I want to hang out with Jeff's dad.
0: Oh, yeah. Jack is good times. He is. It's 6:40. Oh, this guy. He is one of our favorites. Big fan. It's Somber. Back to Friends on C95 with Shauna, Justin, and Wheels.

0: reviews are really quite terrible, but Colleen Hoover fans showed up, you guys.
1: You must have questions.
2: Why can't your wife finish her book, Verity?
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4: Doctors don't think she'll ever walk or talk again.
0: Verity, number one at the box office. Tom Cruise, though, needs to dig a little deeper because Digger did even worse than projected, $8 million. It was expected to make $12 million despite its $180 million budget to make. Worst movie opening ever for a Tom Cruise movie.
5: Okay, but are either of you at all curious about this? Because I am so fascinated with these reviews. Because people either say it's the worst movie of all time, or it's an incredible masterpiece. Like, there's no in between. And yes, more people are saying it's the worst movie of all time.
0: And my girl, Taylor Swift, crashing Saturday Night Live. The audience was going nuts after Taylor sauntered on stage. She was hanging with her BFF, Dakota Johnson, who was hosting.
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0: What a beautiful Monday. You knew it was going to be great given how spectacular yesterday was. There was no wind. 22 degrees today. We stay nice today, tomorrow, Wednesday. Just soak it all in.
5: Yeah, do yourself a favor too and just delete your weather app. Just focus on the next couple days and just assume it's going to continue that way.
0: Delete it for what, the next 6 months?
5: Yeah, probably. Good idea. Here's finger 11.
0: Okay, good.
5: C95.

0: such a great band. That is Finger 11 and Paralyzer on C95 with Shauna, Justin, and Wheels. Good morning.
1: You guys, looking at the forecast, we've got 3 great days of weather in a row, which means, Shauna, you have 3 days to get your Thanksgiving pumpkin display set up. Because I'm actually kind of shocked it's not already there.
0: It's Golden Harvest. First of all, it has a name, okay? We give a title.
1: Right. My apologies.
0: When it's something so important like my fall outdoor display. I have it created in my head, you guys, and I know exactly what I want. First of all, I need 2 hay bales, and I don't have those acquired yet.
2: Where do you normally get hay bales from, or is this a new thing?
1: Does co-op sell hay bales besides the
0: firewood? Well, no. This is what I've done in the past, because there was another year I wanted hay bales, and I had to go to Michael's, like the fancy craft store, and buy their version of bales, which were a decent size, but they were crazy expensive, and I don't know what happened to them. They got left somewhere.
1: But Shauna, you're running out of time.
0: This is what happened. I was going to do it on the weekend. But it was so nice outside that I thought, in my mind, I need to take advantage of what's right in front of me. And what's right in front of me was a beautiful day. It wasn't a day to worry about the Golden Harvest.
1: I'll tell you one guy who's in a really good mood today. It's your husband, Jeff, going, I might be saving thousands of dollars if this Golden Harvest display doesn't see the light of day. So he's cheering for time to fly right now.
0: He may be cheering loud, but guess what? Jeff's going away next week.
2: Oh, no.
0: Guess who's
2: going to
0: go by? Skelly.
2: Finally, boyfriend Skelly!
0: Yes!
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2: Well, happy Monday. You know what we love?
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2: Hearing the best part of your weekend.
1: You guys, the best part of Chantel's weekend, all she says is, it's just the start. and then there's a photo of an enormous inflatable pumpkin. Like, it's taller than the first story of her house on her front lawn. Those haunting words, "It's just the start."
0: All that does is make me so, so jealous. And Jordan texted in, you guys, got the kids' Halloween costumes on Saturday. They're doing a family costume of Toy Story.
1: Oh, I love that.
2: It is time. Here's Olivia Dean. So easy.

0: Good morning.
1: Wake up!
0: Shauna, Justin, and Leo. In the morning. Good morning. It's Shauna, Justin, and Wheels with you. Happy Monday, heading into a gorgeous week. These are the days, these next 3 days especially, we all need to call in sick and take advantage, right? We really should. We should do this collectively as a community because it is going to be so warm. We should be around 15 this time of year. We're going to be into the 20s.
2: And not even just that. We know it's going to be warm, but we can see the end of the week. And what's coming? Like the total flip around, right? Like 4 degrees on Sunday? We need, and I stress need, to take advantage of these next few days because this is it, you guys.
0: There's a pile of roadwork projects getting underway as the city pushes through this nice burst of beautiful weather. So they want to get as much done as they can before the snow flies. So you know when the city is telling you, hey, might be some more detours over the next few days. There's going to be lots of detours over the next few days.
2: Never a dull moment on your commute to work or school, hey?
0: I was really sad to see this story. Canadian rocker Sass Jordan has passed away at just age 63. Sass got international attention with that song, Make You a Believer. And she famously turned down an offer to be the new lead singer of Van Halen, telling the band it would be a publicity nightmare for them if a woman took over. But she was offered the gig. She later judged Canadian Idol and just a real Canadian icon. Michael J. Fox says the state of the Canada

0: trips take, you know, 3-4 days off as opposed to taking a week or 2 weeks and getting in these little mini holidays. I like that.
1: It's because hotel prices now, especially in big cities, are absolute insanity. Have you seen this?
0: Like, I know.
1: A Garbo hotel in Vancouver, $550 a night. I was in Toronto a couple years ago for work, and I had to stay at this one hotel because that's where the business was. $950 for one
0: Whoa.
1: Night. And it wasn't a Four Seasons. It was like a Sheraton. $950.
2: That's crazy. How do people afford that?
1: You can't.
0: You can't. Then you throw in air travel?
1: Oh, yeah.
0: To book your flight?
1: So go check out the Waskasoo area. Go to Good Spirit. Just travel around Saskatchewan. There's lots of great spots.
2: Well, you guys, Friday Night Riders host the Calgary Stampeders, and I think we were all pretty confident knowing that the Stamps were the worst team in the CFL or in the West, and, well, that bit us in the rear end because we looked terrible. I mean, this is the worst loss I've seen us have. The score read 37-31. We scored 3 touchdowns in the last 3 minutes because it was a nothing game. We got beat down by the Stamps, you guys.
1: So it would have ended 37-10 if not for those 3 touchdowns.
3: The Cards are not in our favor this year.
4: That was the most inept performance I've seen in the Corey Mace era.
5: Yeah, I just think we can do better.
2: And now you look at the West standings and go, who knows what could happen? Like, we're not necessarily guaranteed a home playoff game. We're not even guaranteed to make the playoffs at this point. But the good news is Brett Lawther. It sounds like he'll be kicking next game.
1: And I know it's early, but the best team in the Pacific Division is the Edmonton Oilers. Shauna, you did it. Yay. They're 2-0-1 after beating the Kraken. I see the Jets start strong as well, but if you're a Calgary Flames fan, just better luck next year. They are 0-3. They've been outscored 16-3 in their first 3 games.
0: Wow.
2: Yeah, the final year of the Calgary Saddle Dome as well. So what a way to say goodbye to that barn. Woof.
1: How about the U of S Huskies? They rallied in the fourth quarter to beat UBC 34-24 on Saturday, earning their 4th straight win, sole possession of first place after they lost the first game of the season. They are back in a big way. They're off next weekend before hosting the Manitoba Bisons Friday, October 16th at Griffith Stadium.
2: And you guys, our Saskatoon Hilltops absolutely stunned by the Winnipeg Rifles. We lost 27-11, and that means for the first time in 36 years, the Toppers will not open the playoffs on home field.
0: That's so sad.
1: Good news, regular season doesn't matter. You just got to win in the playoffs.
2: Go get it, boys.
0: Oh, we've got 3 amazing days. And then after that, not quite as incredible, but so nice. So enjoy. These are the ones you got to get out and soak up. 22 today, 19 tomorrow, 18 in the sun on Wednesday.
2: And the sun, one of the key words in that sentence, the sunshine, because coming Thursday, it's taking a bit of a break.
0: Right now, it's 10.

0: It's Taylor, anti-hero, C95. Good morning. It is Shauna, Justin, and Wheels. Wheels, did you see a little something that maybe Taylor is knocking off Ella Langley this week on the charts?
1: That's what I heard. We usually find out tomorrow, but we're not going to be shocked, right? That new Encore edition, Swifties, whether they loved it or they hated it, they listened to it.
2: She also made a little surprise cameo on Saturday Night Live.
0: She did. So Dakota Johnson was hosting, of course, Dakota in Verity out this weekend. And she's also in Taylor's new video.
3: I'm not your therapist, actually. You just show up once a week at my house with an empty bottle of wine and ask if I want some.
4: Yeah, well, I have manners.
3: And then you flop on my couch and overshare. And every so often I just say, damn, that's crazy.
4: That's Shauna, my favorite line.
2: We're bringing an empty bottle of wine over later, okay? Just to be polite.
0: No, I'd bring a full one and then you're welcomed.
1: Yeah, she's got standards, man.
2: Okay.

0: That is Huntrix with Golden for your Monday. Shauna, how was your weekend?
1: So this entire summer, Cash has been concerned with wasps. He knows that I have had some very bad stings in the past. He's never been stung. That all changed on Saturday. Cash had his best friend Nick's birthday party. And he has to understand that it happened for a reason. So Cash is an extremely messy eater, and they were having hot dogs and hamburgers. And I show up to the party, and Cash is literally covered in ketchup, you guys. The ketchup is everywhere. And I said to him, dude, I just dropped you off an hour ago. Like, how could this have happened so fast? He's got it all over his bunny hug, and it's somehow he sat in it, so it's all over his butt. Sitting there, happy birthday to Nick. And all of a sudden, Cash lets out a sound I've never heard him use before. Like, it wasn't even a scream. It was something else. And a wasp flew in under his sweatshirt.
2: Oh, no.
1: And ripped a chunk of flesh out of his, like, side sort of back area. And when I say that, I mean, like, it was bleeding. There was a chunk missing from his skin. Something was poking out of it. Dinger left inside.
0: Oh, my goodness.
2: Poor guy.
1: Had to get that out. Had to put some antibiotic cream on it. Like, it got so swollen. That poor kid's back, so swollen. So, you know, he was brave. He carried on with the party. They're playing, laughing, having some fun. Hear the same scream about a half an hour later.
0: Twice in one day, Shauna?
1: Only this time it was on his index finger, right on the flesh, the fleshy part. And that thing landed, and it took a chunk out of his finger.
2: What? Like, what poster is going around the wasp land to be like, get this Cash kid? Like, what did he do to deserve
1: the ketchup,
2: that?
1: I'm telling you. He had ketchup everywhere. You know how they love sweet stuff? Now, what's happened? Yesterday, beautiful sunshine, felt warm outside. Let's go. Let's enjoy the day, kids. Cash is terrified to go outside.
2: Uh-oh.
1: I said, well, you have got training, and then you have the final. The final game is coming up on Wednesday, and we've been all in preparing for this. And now I have a kid who is scared to go outside.
0: Oh, poor timing. You got soccer finals. You've got the nicest 3 days probably left of the year before. I don't know if you saw next Sunday, 4 degrees.
1: Yeah, I saw that.
0: Is the high. So you want to make the most of the next few days. Can you give him, like, I don't know, what are we going to make up as, like, wasp-proof himself? Oh, here, put on this Rub A535. It'll keep the wasps away. Or some, like, Gold Bond.
2: No, I think if you get him those electric tennis rackets, like two of them that he can store behind his back.
0: Look at Ninja Turtles with the electric tennis rackets.
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1: Happy Monday, a spectacular start to what is going to be a warm day, beautiful sunrise. Oh, if it could just always stay like this.
2: Could you imagine if this was our fall, like until the end of November?
0: 20s?
1: Yes.
0: Well, even I don't really remember October. Normal highs are saying around 15, like. That sounds pretty good. So when it turns into 4 degrees next Sunday, just remember, it should come back up, right?
2: Can you stop mentioning that? Please. Just stop. I'm trying to enjoy this moment.
0: I like to prepare for the future, Wheels. I'm a planner.
1: This is such a good song. It's Wheatus and Teenage Dirtbag.

0: That is such a great song. It always makes me smile. Weedest Teenage Dirtbag. Happy Monday. It is a beautiful start to what is going to be a spectacular day. And it's our friend, you guys, school bus driver Hope. She left us a voice text.
1: Good morning, friends. School bus driver Hope here, obviously. Just wanted to give a shout out for Tell Me Something Good. My best friend got married on Friday in Regina. We had an absolute blast. I have no words. Like, it feels like such a fever dream. You know, life is so crazy these days, and we often don't get out to do those things, and just, I was child-free, so I got to actually be Hope for a bit, so it was really nice, and got to spend that special day with my best friend and her now husband. So congratulations to Naomi and Spencer. I know you're both going to hear this. I love you both. It was such a special day. Thanks, guys. That's my Tell Me Something Good. Let's go.
2: Love that, bus driver Hope. 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We want to know the best part of your weekend. 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

0: I love that. Tame Impala and Jenny at 7:30. Good morning. It is Shauna, Justin, and Wheels. A spectacular sunrise after just a beautiful weekend. Got to share this text with the two of you from Jana. She says, good morning, Shauna, Justin, Wheels. Last night, my tell me something good is my whole family was home for once for supper together. My husband and I have three kids. They are so busy. They're active. Crazy schedules. So a family supper is just something very rare where we don't have to rush out after eating. And the weather was so gorgeous, so we decided to barbecue steak. We had a great time, all of us catching up with each other. And it was just the perfect end to a weekend. And I just wanted to share it with you guys.
1: We're getting a preview of what it's like to have a kid with a license, because our niece right now, who just got her license this summer and has a car, lives with us. So she's taking her sister, who's 14, and our son, Odin, who's 14, around everywhere. And on one hand, it's nice because she's driving them places. And on the other hand, it's like, I don't even know. I can't keep track of where he's coming and where he's going.
0: Well, yesterday was a dream, and we are heading into a gorgeous week. Thanksgiving long weekend, of course, on the horizon. Temperatures are way above normal. So we're looking at a 22 in the sun today, very similar to yesterday. Thursday, things start to switch around on us, but let's just hang on to these next few days. There is a pile of roadwork projects that are just getting underway, which seems wild because here we are in October. You'd think they'd be wrapping up, but they're just trying to push through, I think, with this burst of nice weather. Prepare yourself for some detours.
2: Short-term pain, long-term gain. Do we we believe that? Or no, we don't.
1: Okay. Oh, hold on. What about Monday motivation? Some detours in life are the best things that ever happened to you.
0: No.
1: I don't think they were talking about road detours.
2: No, no, not at all.
0: I like knowing the road. I like it just nice and straight ahead in front of me. Well, this was a really sad and shocking story from the weekend. What a voice. Sass Jordan passed away at just age 63. We hadn't heard about any illness or anything like that. She had such a career. Of course, that hit, Make You a Believer. She famously turned down an offer to lead sing for Van Halen. She judged Canadian Idol and just a sweetheart. You know, despite that really rough and gruff voice, she was not a tough girl. She was an absolute, just a total sweetheart. Michael J. Fox says the state of the Canada-U.S. relationship is sad and pointless. That's what he calls it. And he believes that at a human level, we are all close friends. Fox was named the companion level of the Order of Canada on Friday.
1: And isn't that the highest level you can receive? The highest level, right? Companion?
0: I think it is.
2: I thought it was the Order of Canada, but...
1: No, he is. It's the Order of Canada, but there's like levels.
0: You're right. Canada, yeah, so. Yeah, I think it's very close.
1: He deserves it all. That's all I'm going to say.
0: Mm-hmm.
1: He deserves it all.
0: And a mini fall vacation is beating the big fall vacation. So fall travel data shows that 60% of Canadians are opting for quick weekend escapes, little getaways. You go away for maybe 3-4 days. Majority of those are road trips. I think a lot of that is to do with the fact that hotels are ridiculously expensive and airfare is crazy, too.
1: And every weekend, I just look at my backyard and go, I don't want to take down the trampoline. I don't want to mow the grass. I don't want to pick up the poop. You know what I'll do? Road trip. Let's go, family.
0: Let's abandon all responsibility. That's what's going on this morning for Northridge Developments. Okay, so back to Friday. Rider Nation, are we feeling okay-ish?
3: This was the most uninspired performance I've seen in the Mace era.
4: Normally, every week we lose, I'm like kind of somewhat positive, but I don't know what to be positive right now.
0: Oh, man.
1: If you just saw the final score, you go, well, we lost, but 37-31, it was close, right?
0: No,
2: it was not close. Ryder scored 3 touchdowns in the last 3 minutes. It was so far away, Jimmy and I in the green zone was tweeting out saying, lines are open with 3 minutes left in the game, because people had their opinions set up. They were ready to scream about this Rough Riders team. And you guys, I'll be honest, I'm a little bit nervous, because this was the game we had circled to go, okay, we're turning the boat around because the Stamps were the worst team in the West. And now I'm going, well, what's next? How are we going to finish? We play Montreal in Montreal Thanksgiving Monday. I tell you, they better have the turkey all burnt off by then, because we got to win that game.
1: We did release national kicker Dawson Hodge. So Brett Lawther, you're up. Hopefully can salvage something coming up here. Edmonton Oilers beat the Kraken 3-1. They're now leading the Pacific Division three games into the season. 79 more to go, Shauna. So
0: that's it. Hey.
1: Lots to talk about. Although I think the Calgary Flames fans are like, can we just shut down the season now? They're 0-3. They've been outscored 16-3 in the first three games of the year.
2: It's not a good look in Calgary. And great news for our U of S Huskies men's football team. They rallied in the fourth quarter to beat UBC 34-24 on Saturday. That's their fourth straight win. We are in sole possession of first place in the West at 4-1. Things looking good for the Dogs.
1: Although the Hilltops, do you guys see this? For the first time in, 36 years, we will not open the playoffs on home field.
0: That's wild, you
1: After
0: guys.
1: After we lost 27-11 to the Winnipeg Rifles, I think we're 4-4. But it's just regular season.
2: Correct. You win in the playoffs, that's all people remember. And they're in. So they've got a shot. They're on the road to win it all. So let's go, Hilltops. Let's just kind of like forget the regular season and regroup. Let's get it done.
1: That's your C95 Sports.
0: Look at that river. It is like glass. Took the kids for a walk just down here by the radio station yesterday. We encountered, you guys, probably a dozen families doing fall pictures yesterday with their photographer running around, and they're all wearing matching sweaters or, you know, fall dresses, and the kids were all in matching outfits, and we were sweating. It was hot in the sun yesterday.
1: Yesterday, Sunday, highs, very different from coming up Sunday, high of 4 degrees.
2: Can you even call that a high? Like 4 degrees.
0: No, that's a low.
2: What are you talking about?
0: It's going to be 22 today, 19 tomorrow, and 18 Wednesday. So those are the three best days of the week. Enjoy. It's 7 right now.

0: Shaboozy, a bar song at 7:40 with Shauna, Justin, and Wheels on a spectacular Monday. It's going to be 22 in the sunshine. We had a gorgeous sunrise. Hey, you guys, Tina texted from my hometown of Aberdeen. She said, if I go out to Aberdeen, I can score some hay bales for my golden harvest outdoor fall display.
1: There you go.
2: Are they her hay bales, or are you just going to ruckus it up like you were kids and wander into a farmer's field and go, they're out here. You just got to put it in the back of your SUV and take them home.
0: No, those ones in the field are a little too big, I think, for me to be swiping.
1: Just got her over plastic bag, stuffing them full of hay.
0: Yeah, thanks for that, Tina. See, she's looking out for my beautiful golden harvest display. It's 7:41. Here's NSYNC on C95.

0: Miranda Lambert in a bar fight with Nickelback's Chad Kroeger. I can't say I had it on my bingo card, you guys, but it is a true story. Miranda jokes about it now. It was a long time ago. She said that they had words in a bar, and she took a glass of moonshine, and she threw it at Chad Kroeger's face.
1: Like, was the moonshine in the cup? Like, was the cup going toward his face, too? Because that is a step above what I would expect.
2: I think she just threw the moonshine in his face and held on to the cup. But the cup did not contact his face.
1: Either way.
2: We don't know for sure. I mean, it could be.
1: I'm still taking Miranda Lambert in that fight. No questions asked.
0: Yeah, maybe. By the way, Nickelback's new album, we're really looking forward to that. It drops October 30th. 5 major movies in 1 year. Yeah, I would say it's time for a rest to Anne Hathaway. She said she is going into hiding for a while. It has been a monster huge year. She's in the Verity movie, by the way. Plus, she's having a baby soon. So, just time to take a bit of a pause.
1: Pretty cool for her to all but one of those movies debuted at number one. I think that's a pretty good run.
0: That's what's trending.
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3: 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Shauna, Justin, and Wheels.
0: We have a beautiful start to our Monday. Monday, Tuesday, Wednesday. That's all you need to know. Those 3 days, picture perfect. After that, we just will forget about the rest of the week.
2: And Mondays means
12: something good.
2: We want to hear the best part of your weekend. Gary said the Rough Riders' victory over Calgary. But I like this from Aaron. He says, my son won for his age group during the kicking event at the pass, punt, and kick event at Mosaic Stadium. He moves on to provincials in 2 weeks.
1: Cool. Big deal. Best part of Carla's weekend, we can all
13: feel this, having family photos done with my family. She got it in under the wire for these Thanksgiving fall photos.
14: I still need to spring it on my husband that I will be booking a fall family shoot. I have to. I can't not. This is Bruno Mars, Risk It All.

0: There's Bruno Mars and Risk It All. The whole album is about love and finding love. I think that's such a cool one.
1: 10 years we waited for it. It's delivered, right, you guys?
0: Oh, yeah.
2: You can't go wrong with Bruno Mars.
0: Hey, Darla, it is Shauna, Justin, and Wheels. How are you?
3: I'm good. How are you?
0: We're pretty good. Darla, let's talk some Brad Pitt. Let's talk Brad. Let's talk his beautifulness. And let's talk about puppies.
3: Oh, yeah. This is a tearjerker.
0: I just want to know, Darla, like, what actually am I in for? And you don't have to spoil it. You don't have to tell me the ending. But I've had it be described to me as devastatingly sad.
3: Well, you cry during and you cry after. Like, I've cried during movies, wipe your tears, you leave, and it's all done.
0: Uh-huh.
3: But this was after. On the way home, driving like half hour later, you're still thinking about it and crying.
2: Darla, I feel like this might be obvious, but are they happy tears or sad tears?
0: Well,
3: can it be both?
0: No, it can't be both. That's not fair.
3: Emotional tears, definitely. Mm. I don't want to spoil it because we're used to certain movies going certain ways.
0: Mm-hmm.
3: And this one, it goes different, but you're still sad.
1: Okay, Darla, so I will never see this movie because I do not want to cry.
0: And sometimes, you guys, you need that cleanse. Maybe you haven't been cleansed in a long time.
1: Sure. I don't think I've had my heart ripped out and cried sobbing tears for 2 hours for a while. You're right, you guys. I need that kind of cleanse.
0: Well, thank you, Darla, for that. And it's a good caution. It's a good cautionary tale, I think, for everyone.
3: I'm glad we went. And yes, I think sometimes we just need those tears.
0: I agree with you, Darla. Hey, thanks for calling.

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2: 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I wake up feeling good.
3: With Shauna, Justin, and Will.
4: Good morning. It's Shauna, Justin, and Wheels with you. Happy Monday, heading into a gorgeous week. These are the days, these next 3 days especially, we all need to call in sick and take advantage, right? We really should. We should do this collectively as a community because it is going to be so warm. We should be around 15 this time of year. We're going to be into the 20s.
5: And not even just that. We know it's going to be warm, but we can see the end of the week. And what's coming? Like the total flip around, right? Like 4 degrees on Sunday? We need, and I stress need, to take advantage of these next few days because this is it, you guys.
4: There's a pile of roadwork projects getting underway as the city pushes through this nice burst of beautiful weather. So they want to get as much done as they can before the snow flies. So you know when the city is telling you, hey, might be some more detours over the next few days. There's going to be lots of detours over the next few days.
5: Never a dull moment on your commute to work or school, hey?
4: I was really sad to see this story. Canadian rocker Sass Jordan has passed away at just age 63. Sass got international attention with that song, Make You a Believer. And she famously turned down an offer to be the new lead singer of Van Halen, telling the band it would be a publicity nightmare for them if a woman took over. But she was offered the gig. She later judged Canadian Idol and just a real Canadian icon. Michael J. Fox says the state of the Canada-U.S. relationship is sad and pointless, and he believes at human level we do remain friends. Fox was named to the companion level of the Order of Canada back on Friday.
6: I can't believe we're going to say this, but...

0: $50 a night. I was in Toronto a couple years ago for work, and I had to stay at this one hotel because that's where the business was. $950 for one night. And it wasn't a Four Seasons. It was like a Sheraton. $950.
1: That's crazy. How do people afford that?
0: You can't.
2: You can't. Then you throw in air travel?
0: Oh, yeah.
2: To book your flight?
0: So go check out the Waskasoo area. Go to Good Spirit. Just travel around Saskatchewan. There's lots of great spots.
2: And that's what's going on for Precision Auto Body.
1: Well, you guys, Friday Night Riders hosting the Calgary Stampeders, and I think we were all pretty confident knowing that the Stamps were the worst team in the CFL or in the West, and, well, that bit us in the rear end because we looked terrible. I mean, this is the worst loss I've seen us have. The score read 37-31. We scored three touchdowns in the last 3 minutes because it was a nothing game. We got beat down by the Stamps, you guys.
0: So it would have ended 37-10 if not for those three touchdowns.
3: The Cards are not in our favor this year.
4: That was the most inept performance I've seen in the Corey Mace era.
5: Yeah, I just think we can do better.
1: And now you look at the West standings and go, who knows what could happen? Like, we're not necessarily guaranteed a home playoff game. We're not even guaranteed to make the playoffs at this point. But the good news is Brett Lawther. It sounds like he'll be kicking next game.
0: And I know it's early, but the best team in the Pacific Division is the Edmonton Oilers. Shauna, you did it. Yay. They're 2-0-1 after beating the Kraken. I see the Jets start strong as well, but if you're a Calgary Flames fan, just better luck next year. They are 0-3. They've been outscored 16-3 in their first three games.
2: Wow.
1: Yeah, the final year of the Calgary Saddle Dome as well. So what a way to say goodbye to that barn. Woof.
0: How about the U of S Huskies? They rallied in the fourth quarter to beat UBC 34-24 on Saturday, earning their fourth straight win, sole possession of first place after they lost the first game of the season. They are back in a big way. They're off next weekend before hosting the Manitoba Bisons Friday, October 16th at Griffith Stadium.
1: And you guys, our Saskatoon Hilltops absolutely stunned by the Winnipeg Rifles. We lost 27-11, and that means for the first time in 36 years, the Toppers will not open the playoffs on home field.
2: Oh, so sad.
0: Good news. Regular season doesn't matter. You just got to win in the playoffs. That's your C95 Sports for Saskatoon Smiles Dental Studios.
2: Oh, we've got three amazing days. And then after that, not quite as incredible, but so, so nice. So enjoy. These are the ones you got to get out and soak up. 22 today, 19 tomorrow, 18 in the sun on Wednesday.
1: And the sun. One of the key words in that sentence, the sunshine, because coming Thursday, it's taking a bit of a break.
2: Right now it's 7:00.

0: Hot in here, and we are getting hot. Pretty close, maybe not super hot, but that sun is going to feel nice. Low 20s. Very, very beautiful for the next few days.
1: Mondays mean?
2: Tell me something good.
0: We got a text from April. My tell me something good. I did my very first run for the cure with family and friends around me. We raised almost $800. I'm a 3-year survivor from April.
3: So many amazing stories at Run for the Cure. Justin and I were there yesterday, and it's just so powerful to see 35 years of this event going on and just meeting the people that have survived breast cancer and those that are believing for the cure. It just, it hits you right in the heart.
1: Powerful stuff, man. Here's Taylor Swift. I knew it. I knew ya.

0: Well, there is no slowing down for Taylor Swift. Just when you think, oh, maybe she'll take a bit of a pause. Nope. On the weekend, shows up as her friend Dakota Johnson was hosting Saturday Night Live.
1: I'm not your therapist. Actually, you just show up once a week at my house with an empty bottle of wine and ask if I want some.
2: Yeah, well, I have manners.
1: And then you flop on my couch and overshare, and every so often I just say, damn, that's crazy.
3: I feel like Dakota Johnson, Taylor Swift, and Anne Hathaway are literally everywhere right now, those three.
4: They're all in cahoots, too.
0: They are everywhere.
4: Like, the Swifties are going crazy with different codes and like different captions on their Instagram posts. It's weird. She's doing something, but we have no idea what it was or what it will be until she reveals it.
3: What was up with the necklace? Wasn't Anne Hathaway wearing the snake necklace from Taylor Swift's video or something?
0: Yes. And the snake, you guys, represents reputation. Like, the snake was from Reputation. So what does that even mean?
3: Rep TV. Aren't we still waiting on Rep TV?
4: We sure are. Very impatiently, too, right, Shauna?
0: I just don't know if that's what's next. I really don't, because she surprised us with this new drop of Encore a couple of weeks ago. I didn't see that one coming, so I'm done guessing.
3: I figured it out. Anne Hathaway, baby. Taylor Swift, baby. They're going to name it Python. It's going to be great.
4: I knew as soon as you opened your mouth, you were going to waste my time with that. I just, you had that look on your face.

0: 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Did someone say picture day? 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

0: Thanks for being here on a spectacular Monday. We have got sun and nothing but 22 today.
1: It feels good. If I had a time machine, I would pause it right now and just enjoy the sunshine.
0: Mm-hmm.
1: Because the next 3 days are what we have left of what feels like summer-ish weather.
2: What about Super El Nino? They're going to be back, right? We believe.
1: We put our faith in Super El Nino. I like that.
2: I don't know. I haven't met Super El Nino for 25 years, but
0: yeah.
2: Here's the Chainsmokers and Coldplay, C95.

0: energy from those two, Chainsmokers and Coldplay.
1: We wanted to grab our friend Shaq down the hall because he has so many amazing stories about Sass Jordan. I was so shocked and saddened, Shaq, when we saw that news on Saturday about Sass Jordan. She is just one of the sweetest celebrities, I guess, that I've ever met. She is so incredibly kind. Yeah. And you have a whole history with Sass Jordan.
2: Pretty much. It was, radio is a transient business, especially in a small town. It was 1994. It was the Rats tour of Sass Jordan. And they were coming through Prince Albert, and that's where we were, and they were playing in the arena. Now, what I mean by the transient thing is a buddy of mine had a house, and he rented it out to all the announcers. So there's like, there'd be like six or seven announcers staying there at one time.
1: Love it.
2: So anyhow, we go to the concert. I do an interview with Sass Jordan. She was fantastic. And after the show, she comes up to me and she said, Shaq, what do you guys do for a good time on at midnight on a Saturday in Prince Albert? And I said, well, tell you what, we could either go to a bar
3: or
2: I got a buddy, the announcer house.
0: No way.
2: We could go over there. They have a little jam room in the basement with some drums and a sound system and, you know, a few guitars. And she said, awesome, let's go. So it was me, her sound guy, and Taylor Hawkins.
1: Taylor Hawkins.
3: No way.
0: Foo Fighters
2: who was the drummer at the time.
1: Yeah.
2: And so we go over and we literally jammed and played music till 4 o'clock in the morning.
1: That is just insane.
2: And so every time Sass would come to town or whatever, she would, as soon as she'd come in, hey, Shaq, how you doing?
1: Wow.
2: You know, like she knew who I was. And yeah, so I mean, this one kind of hit hard.
1: She just always sounded so good. That's a really awesome story, Shaq.
2: I mean, her voice.
1: Oh, it's just,
2: just fantastic. And she was just a great, great lady.
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0: at 8:27. We have got sunshine. It is going to be a beautiful Monday. Oh, it just puts me in a good mood, you guys.
1: Well, other years, the rivers look dead by now. It's still so nice.
0: It is very lively indeed. And all of the leaves, for the most part, are still on the trees. Even with the crazy winds that we've had lately, it is just picture perfect.
2: Bust out the camera. 3 days of sunshine.
0: Oh,
2: these where you have to get your moments in before the sun takes a bit of a break on us.
1: It won't even feel like a fall shoot, though. Like, barely. It's too nice. You know, maybe later on in the week when it gets gloomy and you can wear all your sweaters. Can you imagine being out there in all your fall sweaters trying to take pictures? You'd be sweating it out today.
0: No, it's not a fall family photo shoot until every single person is complaining about what they have to wear. And if you're doing yours today, you're complaining that you're too hot and you're yelling at your mom. Trust me, been there a few times. Here's Benson Boone. Beautiful Things on C95.

0: beautiful things that I've got.
1: Benson Boone, Beautiful Things on a picture perfect, beautiful morning. The river looks like glass. We have got a spectacular forecast for the next few days. A 22 coming today. Justin, you are golfing today, is that right?
2: Confirmed. Yes.
1: Why'd you say it so quietly?
2: Because my wife, I was saying to her yesterday, like, oh, did you see the forecast? She's like, not sad about it. She's like, yeah. I'm like, I'm going to have to golf tomorrow. She's like, uh-huh. And then I was like, and then after that, when it's cold, I'll be golfing. She's like, what? No, you're supposed to be done. Mm-hmm. Like, this is tomorrow. Go one time and then be done. And I was like,
3: Wow, she's laying the foot down.
2: She was just suggesting. Mm-hmm. You know what happens when your wife suggests something?
1: You take those suggestions to heart, Wheels. That's what we do. Yeah.
3: Mm-hmm. I just get told what to do, you guys.
1: They aren't even suggestions. No. Well, we have another great day just like yesterday. And hopefully this lasts for Thanksgiving long weekend. But it probably is going to get a little cooler come Thanksgiving. We should be around 15 degrees. That is our normal daytime high for this kind time of year. There's a pile of roadwork projects getting underway. Yeah, they're just starting as the city pushes through with this burst of great weather. So they're saying just prepare for more detours.
2: Well, have they not looked at the forecast? Because they don't have like a super long time to wrap those up before things get messy.
1: They go pretty long, though. I mean, unless the snow's flying, they're still going to be working on streets, I would think. So let's hope
2: Super El Nino.
1: Away. Yeah.
2: Not supposed to come for a little while, so.
1: This was really sad to learn about this over the weekend. Just hearing that voice makes you smile. Sass Jordan passed away at just 63. She rose to international stardom with that song, Make You a Believer. She famously turned down an offer to be the new lead singer for Van Halen. She was a judge on Canadian Idol. We were just talking to our friend Shaq down the hall, and he had a whole bunch of amazing stories about his time with Sass Jordan. Just a cool gal.
3: What a legacy that she lived in those 63 years. Gone way too soon. But just hearing that story from Shaq, mm-hmm. going, what a cool person.
1: Michael J. Fox says the state of the Canada-U.S. relationship is so sad and pointless, and he believes that at a human level, we do remain friends. Fox was named the companion level of the Order of Canada. And a fall mini getaway is beating out the big vacation. Fall travel data shows 60% of Canadians are opting for quick, long weekends as their escape, majority being road trips as opposed to these big family holidays.
2: As somebody who recently went to Kenosi, White Bear area on a September weekend, I went, this makes a ton of sense because it was off-season rates, mm-hmm. which helps. It was quiet because most people were back in school, but it was gorgeous. And it was still warm enough. Our kids swam in the lake on the weekend.
3: No comment from me.
2: Oh, yeah, right. Wheels was in Spain, Portugal, and Morocco.
1: Oh, that's right.
2: Is it warm enough for you? Quick weekend getaway for 4 weeks?
1: That's what's going on this morning. In sports. Okay, Rider Nation, how are we feeling? Let's take the temperature.
4: This was the most uninspired performance I've seen in the Mace era.
5: Normally, every week we lose, I'm like kind of somewhat positive, but I don't know what to be positive right now.
2: It was 37-10, basically with 3 minutes left, and then the Riders, after Calgary, it looks like, had given up, scored a few touchdowns. So it seemed closer than it was at 37-31, but to lose to Calgary, who were the basement dwellers of the West, means that we're basically the basement dwellers.
3: We're pretty close. Anything can happen. Right now, if we qualify for playoffs, we don't have a home playoff game. Like, I mean, a lot can change. There's still 3 games left. We have 2 games against Montreal, 1 on Thanksgiving Monday, and then the final game is against the Elks. But time to give our head a shake, get back out there. Good news, Brett Lawther looks like he's going to be taking over the kicking. And better things to come. We're believing for good things, right?
2: In the NHL, your Oilers, Shauna, they look much better than that first game where they lost. But since then, they've won both games. They beat the Kraken 3-1, and they're now the top spot in their division. So 79 games to go. Lots can change, but hopefully not their winning ways.
3: Yeah, and the Flames, they're on the opposite end. They have lost all 3 games. They've only scored 3 goals. They've been scored on 16 times. If you're a Flames fan, I don't want to say this, but I'm going to. Better luck next year, because it is that bad.
2: Jets and Sens are in action tonight. Jets have had a strong start to the season. And for the first time in 36 years, the Hilltops are not going to open the playoffs on home field. We expect them to win all the time. Mm-hmm. And they are 4-4. They lost 27-11 to the Winnipeg Rifles, but playoffs are a different animal.
3: It would not shock me with a legacy like the Hilltops have for them to go, okay, this is not who we are. And then to get into playoffs and just go on a run and win it all. So forget the regular season. Let's get going for playoffs, boys.
2: That's your C95 Sports.
1: Got a text from Danielle. She says, good morning. Could you guys please wish my brother Joey, my sister Jacqueline, and my niece Jeanne a happy birthday today? I know that family. We grew up together. And yes, you're asking,
2: what?
1: Why do they all have birthdays on the same day? And Danielle says, let's just say my family obviously enjoyed New Year's Eve.
2: Wow.
1: Isn't that the truth? We've got a sunshiny start, and it's going to be just a spectacular Monday, Tuesday, and Wednesday. 22 today, 19 tomorrow, and 18 on Wednesday. Then we start to cool off ahead of Thanksgiving. It's 7 right now.

0: with Rihanna. Only Girl at 8:41 with Shauna, Justin, and Wheels on a sunshiny start to our Monday. It is above normal, 22 our high for today.
1: Danielle was pointing out, how many birthdays? My brother Joey, sister Jacqueline, niece Jan, they all had a birthday on the same day.
0: Yes.
1: Not alone, though. Kara says, good morning. Can you wish my son Roman a happy birthday today? He is 3. That is a lot of birthdays today.
2: Well, New Year's Eve, you guys. That is a great night for celebrating.
1: Kissing under the, not the mistletoe, the fireworks.
2: Sure.
0: Yeah, absolutely. We'll take it. And we have to say good morning to our friend Kindergarten Karen, our favorite kindergarten teacher. She says, welcome to the C95 family, Justin and Wheels, which was so lovely of her. Aww. And she said, I just want to share with you my good news of the day. Her 9.5-year-old Bernese Mountain Dog does not have bone cancer. Dog had not been feeling well. They had a number of tests done. And dog is going to be just fine.
2: Great news. Beautiful dogs. Oh, those Bernese Mountain dogs.
1: Just big dogs, though.
0: So big. So big, so full of love. Well, you need to have a party for your dog, Karen, similar to how I celebrated Wesley's birthday last week. Is she going to be number one again for 24 weeks? We'll find out. It's Ella Langley, Choosing Texas. Just

0: really quite terrible, but Colleen Hoover fans showed up, you guys.
1: You must have questions.
2: Why can't your wife finish her book, Theory?
1: This is Verity. Doctors don't think she'll ever walk or talk again.
0: Verity, number one at the box office. Tom Cruise, though, needs to dig a little deeper because Digger did even worse than projected, $8 million. It was expected to make $12 million despite its $180 million budget to make. Worst movie opening ever for a Tom Cruise movie.
3: Okay, but are either of you at all curious about this? Because I am so fascinated with these reviews. Because people either say it's the worst movie of all time or it's an incredible masterpiece. Like, there's no in between. And yes, more people are saying it's the worst movie of all time.
0: And my girl, Taylor Swift, crashing Saturday Night Live. The audience was going nuts after Taylor sauntered on stage. She was hanging with her BFF, Dakota Johnson, who was hosting.
4: I'm not your therapist, actually. You just show up once a week at my house with an empty bottle of wine and ask if I want some.
5: Yeah, well, I have manners.
4: And then you flop on my couch and overshare, and every so often I just say, damn, that's crazy.
0: It's funny. I loved it. They're besties, and yes, Dakota Johnson is the hottest thing right now. She's in Verity. That's what's trending.
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0: Sunshine, happy Monday. We always love when something great is going on in your world. And we got this text from Taylor, and she wanted to wish her mom, Wendy, a happy birthday. But what a lovely text she sent. She says, your daughter wants the whole world to know just how incredibly kind and loving you are. You always go out of your way to help others. You bring so much sunshine into everyone's days to help you celebrate today. We just want to say we love you. Thank you so much from Taylor. To birthday girl Wendy.
3: That's a really nice text.
11: Yeah, my mom wouldn't write that about me. Why?
0: No.
3: Well, you don't deserve it.
11: You're saying it's my fault, not hers.
3: Correct. Yeah. You gotta earn that text.
11: Very nice.
0: This is Post Malone and Circles on C95.

0: Post Malone with Shauna, Justin, and Wheels. Good morning.
1: You guys, looking at the forecast, we've got three great days of weather in a row, which means, Shauna, you have 3 days to get your Thanksgiving pumpkin display set up, because I'm actually kind of shocked it's not already there.
0: It's Golden Harvest. First of all, it has a name, okay? We give a title.
1: Right. My apologies.
0: When it's something so important like my fall outdoor display. I have it created in my head, you guys, and I know exactly what I want. First of all, I need 2 hay bales, and I don't have those acquired yet.
2: Where do you normally get hay bales from, or is this a new thing?
1: Does co-op sell hay bales beside the
0: firewood? No. This is what I've done in the past, because there was another year I wanted hay bales, and I had to go to Michael's, like the fancy craft store, and buy their version of bales, which were a decent size, but they were crazy expensive, and I don't know what happened to them. They got left somewhere.
1: But Shauna, you're running out of time.
0: This is what happened. I was going to do it on the weekend. But it was so nice outside that I thought, in my mind, I need to take advantage of what's right in front of me. And what's right in front of me was a beautiful day. It wasn't a day to worry about the Golden Harvest.
1: I'll tell you one guy who's in a really good mood today. It's your husband, Jeff, going, I might be saving thousands of dollars if this Golden Harvest display doesn't see the light of day. So he's cheering for time to fly right now.
0: He may be cheering loud, but guess what? Jeff's going away next week.
2: Oh, no.
0: Guess who's
2: going to
0: go by Skelly?
2: Finally, boyfriend Skelly!
0: Yes! 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
1: Happy Monday. This is one of those songs you guys, I'm never, ever, ever going to get sick of. Like, I still find something so special and unique about it. It's Alex Warren, and this is Ordinary.
2: 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Our colors will fade.

It's Olivia Rodrigo on C95. Good morning, Shauna, with you. Wasn't yesterday a dream? So beautiful. And another copy of that today. Just

0: 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Good morning. How are we feeling, Rider Nation?
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0: 95. Good morning, Shauna with you. Didn't make it out to the Brad Pitt dog drama. And I'm waiting to go with a bunch of girlfriends to see Verity.
1: You must have questions.
2: Why can't your wife finish her book series?
1: This is Verity. Doctors don't think she'll ever walk or talk again.
0: Got a text from Lila in Silver Springs. Saw Verity. Not as bad as the critics say. It's getting terrible reviews. But obviously not as good as the book. That book by Colleen Hoover, it is nuts if you haven't read it. Here's Cameron Whitcomb.
3: Is it a relapse if it's just a drink?

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1: You ready?
0: We're bringing summer back. Sunshine, it felt so much hotter than it was yesterday. No wind, went for a long river walk. We'll be around 22 the next couple of days. Hopefully it lasts through Thanksgiving long weekend. Here's Alex Sampson. This is Misery.

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Somber. We got a text from Rhonda last week in the C95 family. She saw Somber on his world tour. Phenomenal show. So good. Now, these guys are getting set to drop a brand new album October 30th. I love when we get new Nickelback music. This story broke, though, over the weekend. Miranda Lambert in a bar fight with Chad Kroeger from Nickelback. Now, I can't say I had that on my bingo card, but it did happen. It was quite a few years ago. She jokes about it, but at the time, it was quite stressful. She said words were had. It was in a bar. And she threw a glass of moonshine right at Chad Kroeger's face. Not my boyfriend.

0: me.
1: Olivia Dean, that's so easy on C95. Hey, it's Shauna with you. We should be around 15 degrees this time of year. We're going to be into the 20s. Lots of road work projects getting underway. They're trying to cram in as many as they can. They'll be detoured.

0: Hey, Shauna Foster with you. Rider Nation, have we recovered?
1: We're just a mess right now. I don't understand how this Jekyll and Hyde Riders team is back from how many years ago that you win two, you lose five.
2: I have not been this deflated probably since the 2022-2023 season.
0: Okay, yeah, a little deflated. Let's hope they can get it back. Here's Green Day.

0: incredible voice there, Teddy Swims. And sadly, we lost an amazing voice.
1: I've been sitting here all night trying to make this fun.
0: Never seen Sass Jordan live. She was outstanding. I was very sad to see this. Sass Jordan passing away, just 63. She had an incredible career. Did you know that she was asked to be the lead singer for Van Halen? And she turned it down. Canadian Idol judge. One of our favorites. Here's Bruno Mars.

Happy Monday, Shauna Foster with you. Thanks for being here. Mini fall getaway, you say. Well, it is beating a big vacation. Fall travel data shows 60% of Canadians are opting for four-day-long weekends instead of doing the big winter or summer holiday. I like that, mini getaways.

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1: Have you guys played pickleball? 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
3: Well, look who crashed SNL. Dakota Johnson was hosting, and she brought along her bestie, Taylor Swift. Dakota's in this video for Taylor's new one. This is Patient Zero.

0: That is new from Taylor Swift, Patient Zero. In the video, Dakota Johnson, one of Taylor's best friends, Colin Farrell, plays out like a movie. Well, Dakota Johnson was hosting Saturday Night Live, and guess who showed up?
1: I'm not your therapist, actually. You just show up once a week at my house with an empty bottle of wine and ask if I want some.
2: Yeah, well, I have manners.
1: And then you flop on my couch and overshare, and every so often I just say, damn, that's crazy.
0: They were so good together. Hope you're having a terrific Monday. Here's JP Sachs and Julia Michaels.
3: I was distracted and in traffic. I didn't feel it when the earthquake happened, but it really got me thinking. Were you out drinking? Were you in the living room chilling, watching television? It's been a year now. Think I figured out how to let you go and let communication die out. I know you know, we know you weren't down for forever, and it's fine. I know you know, we know we weren't meant for each other, and it's fine. But if the world was ending, you'd come over, right? You'd come over and you'd stay the night. Would you love me for the hell of it? All our fears would be irrelevant. If the world was ending, you'd come over, right? The sky'd be falling and I'd hold you tight. And there wouldn't be a reason why we would even have to say goodbye. If the world was ending, you'd come over, right? Right. If the world was ending, you would come over, right? Right.

But if the world was ending, you come over, right? You come over.

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Hope you're having a sweet start to your Monday. Beautiful days ahead, way above normal for October. Shauna Foster with you. It's my favorite song. I just love this guy, Cameron Whitcomb. Kingdom of

0: Ace of Base on C95. Hey there, it's Shauna Foster with you. Wasn't yesterday a dream? We did a long river walk. It was packed. There wasn't a breath of wind. And we've got more days like that into the 20s today, tomorrow, Wednesday. Soak it all in. Here's Jamie Fine.
1: I'm

0: 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Okay, Rider Nation, we've had a couple of days to sleep on
1: it. The cards are not in our favor this year.
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1: 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Taylor Swift killing it with her new album.

0: 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And before you ask, what is Moose Odessa? 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

0: Sommer and Homewrecker. We talked to Rhonda and the family last week. She went to Sommer's concert, and she said he was unbelievable. And she'd been following him since he had like 1 or 2,000 followers. What you up to, Christy? Enjoying these beautiful days?
1: Cleaning out my shed right now. Yeah, it's been stacking up for years, so there's a big bee's nest this summer. Huge. It was like bigger than my head.
0: I'm not concerned about the bees, but wasps' nests in garages. Oh, tons of them. My little guy Cash had a chunk eaten out of his back from a wasp. It was a bad sting. Here's Pink. You and your hand.

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0: That's Tyler Shaw.
1: Good morning, Shauna Foster with you. I did giggle at this story. EJ Johnson, Magic Johnson's child, getting major shade thrown all over from Rihanna. So EJ was covering Fashion Week, a Dior show. Rihanna was over an hour late, so they delayed the start of the show. People were getting upset. Well, later on, EJ was declined entry to another fancy event, and Rihanna commented, "Dang, that's enough shade for an umbrella. Ella, Ella, Ella." Rihanna sets the timeline. Nobody else. Here she is with Eminem.
2: Just

Preston Pablo with Shauna on C95. Thanks for being here. Could have a few frustrated drivers this week. The city says prepare. They're slamming in more road work. Gotta take advantage of this nice weather. So beautiful yesterday. It'll be over 20 today and tomorrow. It's Donna Lewis on C95.

Yeah, there's closer. Now, is this day or something or what? Is this something? Are you seeing what I'm seeing? I bet you're feeling what I'm feeling. Look at that blue sky. I mean, we're going to have us an afternoon. It's the Tim Stone Show. I'm Tim. Here's one of our most requested songs, Boston. Here's Stella Lefty.

That song is so good. It's so good. There's Ordinary. Can I tell you what I did this weekend? I had my mom and dad around. We had a full day with grandma and grandpa. When you got your kids and your parents together, it's something special. Because you're a kid and a parent at the same time. You're the one in the middle. And you can kind of see what you were like and what you're going to be like. Anyways, we had a really good time. Went out for ice cream. It's been so nice. Boy, wasps sure like the ice cream, hey? But they wouldn't leave us alone. But we're having like an amazing start to October, and I'm feeling really good. I feel like you don't have to wait for Thanksgiving to spend time with the people that you love. I was really glad that we did that. Here we go. This one rips. It rips. Here's Mr. Brightside.

0: Charlotte Cardin with The Way We Touch. Are you doing one more round of golf? You better do it quick. Golf courses are closing in the next week. Some are open a little longer, and indoor rinks are open for public skating. So we're making that transition. And you know what? It is sad to say goodbye to the golf courses, but you don't have to stop golfing with how good the sim golf is. My friends and I, we're playing year round now. It's the Tim Stone Show. This is Love Yourself. Here's Justin Bieber.
1: All the times that you ain't on my parade, and all the clubs you get in using my name. You think you broke my heart, oh girl, for goodness sake.

There's something about that silly song that always makes us feel good. Got the energy. Turkey gravy, mashed potatoes, pumpkin pie, the stuffing. Let's go. Thanksgiving, long weekend coming up. Many road trips to see family. SGI is reminding us that this is the time of the year when you got to peel your eyes and keep them peeled for deer and moose. You don't want to get in a collision on your way to grandma's. Here's Misery. This is Alex Sampson.

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13: I enjoy going to Motion Fitness. You've heard me say that. It's Tim Stone. My wife Kelsey started going to the gym this summer and she hated going to the gym. Kels, how do you feel about it now?
14: I see it as time for me. I almost kind of treat it like a spa moment that, you know, if I walk on an incline for about 30 minutes, if I do some weights, if I do some squats and some abs, then I get to go sit in a massage chair. Then I get to go sit in the sauna. Then I get to go have a tan once in a while. And it just makes me feel good. It makes me feel like I'm really investing in myself.
13: What changed? What made you want to start going to Motion Fitness?
14: Just hearing more and more that my bones need me to lift some weight. So I just think I need to get on top of that so that I'm not behind in 10 years, that I'm just maintaining and feeling good as long as humanly possible.
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0: That's Somber.
1: Somber, he's kind of a new name for us, and he's blown up in the last couple of years. Listen to this. We got a message from Rhonda. She just saw Somber in Vancouver, went to the concert with her daughter and her husband, and here's what she had to say.
2: Oh my God, he is such a cutie patootie, and if anyone is not a fan, I mean, it's time to get with it. I'm obviously a fan too. My husband, he's just a good dad.
1: You ever been there? You ever take your child to a concert because they want to be there so bad and you're also there? You're also there? It's the Tim Stone Show, beginning of 12 songs in a row. Beautiful day. Here are the Spice Girls.

That's Loud Luxury. This is a gorgeous day. If you can see the water on the river, you can see it's just like a mirror, just glass. Calm, sunny, and warm. 22. It'll stay this way for a few days. C95 weather for the Eye Gallery. 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Construction is actually getting better on College. It's been so frustrating for people who are booking appointments. You're going to see your optometrist. You want to be on time, but there's delays. They've been giving people tips. When you book an appointment at the Eye Gallery, they're like, go this way, not this way. They give you a little cheat sheet so you can get there on time. But now they have access to the front doors, and it is much easier to get in there. So gold star to the Eye Gallery. That's exciting. Here is the song of the year. The biggest hit, hands down. Choosing Texas. It's Ella Langley.

That sounded nice. To me, it did. That sound nice to you? Yeah, I think that's nice. It's a gorgeous day in Saskatoon. The last person to play Break the Bank was a financial planner. Did you hear that one? Joanne was on last week, and she was really nervous. You're a financial planner. You gotta win money on Break the Bank. She stopped at 500. Could have won 900. How much are you going to take? Goes to 25,000. Break the Bank, Thursday mornings with Shauna, Justin, and Wheels. Here's Maroon 5.

Cameron Whitcomb, one of our favorite singers. Next up, it's a superstar. You know what? This guy sold more tickets than anyone else. All summer, he was selling out baseball stadiums. He's selling Taylor Swift amounts of tickets. We're going to listen to Noah Kahan. Did you know he's that big of a star? He sells 50,000 tickets for every concert. I'm a big fan of his, and he just put out a new song. I wonder if you'll like it. I'm going to play just a second of it. This one's called Draw You Out, the new Noah Kahan.

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He's got his finger on that emotion that I love to feel so much. That's from the new Hunger Games movie. Here's Noah Kahan with his biggest hit so far. This is Stick Season.

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0: It was really nice to have a new song by her. There's Taylor Swift with Patient Zero. Taylor surprise showed up on Saturday Night Live this weekend. It was one of her friends who was doing the monologue, and Taylor walks on and she goes, oh, here's Taylor Swift. She's kind of like my therapist.
1: I'm not your therapist, actually. You just show up once a week at my house with an empty bottle of wine and ask if I want some.
2: Yeah, well, I have manners.
0: This is In Too Deep. Here's Sum 41.

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That song always sounds so good. There's Olivia Dean. It's been chilly in the morning, but so nice in the afternoon. You know those pants where you can like zip off the legs? You zip them off in their shorts? They were made for days like this. We got the AC on now. This is Pink, Just Like Fire.

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1: Shauna, do you remember how earlier in our lives, Wheels and I were NHL media?
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1: We were in... No,
2: yes, I know. You were always in the dressing room and friends with the Vegas Golden Knights. Yes, we know.
0: Mornings on C9.

Isn't that a sweet song? There's Apologize. We've got our favorite kind of day going on in Saskatoon. Calm, sunny, 20. That's the combo. Calm, sunny, 20. You can't beat it. It'll stay like this for a few days. 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The Eye Gallery, Doctors of Optometry on College Drive. You can actually get into their parking lot now. This is a big, big change. You know how bad the construction's been on College Drive and University Bridge was closed all summer. They want to thank all their patients for being patient. It's been really tricky to get to the Eye Gallery and now it's easier. So gold star, gold star. This is the number one song in Saskatchewan. Our biggest hit, Dracula by Tame Impala and Jenny.

0: back to you.
1: Isn't that song good? And they're Canadian. That's The Beaches with Edge of the Earth. So golf courses are closing. But indoor rinks are opening. Golf courses will close in the next week. Some are open a little longer. Incredible weather here in October. And public skating at indoor rinks has already begun. This is SOS. Here's Rihanna.

This one's got that classic rock finish. Do you feel like Halloween is a one-day thing or a whole season? The company that makes Mars chocolate bars found that 57% of adults see Halloween as an entire season. It's Halloween right now. If you ask the people who sell Halloween candy, it's a little suspect, but I also enjoy getting into that a little early. Here's Olivia Rodrigo with Drop Dead.

Oh, yeah. There's Shawn Mendes. We have a really good song to play next. First, I wanted to remind you that it's hit a deer season. SGI is reminding us, peel your eyes, watch for deer and moose. Thanksgiving long weekend's coming up. We'll be on road trips. No one wants to get in an accident on the way to Grandma's. Hey, you miss out on the stuffing and the gravy and pumpkin pie and the homemade buns. Golly. Golly. This is Risk It All. What a tune. Here's Bruno Mars.

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There's Taylor Swift, Fate of Ophelia. The new one, Patient Zero's been sounding so good. Ton of requests for it. Could be her biggest hit in a while. I mean, they all go number one, but for different amounts of time. And Taylor, surprise, appeared on Saturday Night Live this weekend. Didn't do the song, just popped in for the monologue. This is the Tim Stone Show. It's a tremendous afternoon. Just gorgeous. October

Did that ever sound good? I haven't heard that in a long time. Too sweet, great song. So if you picture October, don't you get a shiver? Like if I say October, wind comes to mind. It's a spooky season. It's gray. It's dark. It's not like today. It's part of why it's so nice. We got the expectations way down here and today's like way up here. So good. Here's Need You Now on the Tim Stone Show.

This song is beautiful and devastating. I promise you we'll turn it around here. I got a real happy song to play. The Wasps have been nuts lately. I don't know. They seem slow and kind of dumb. They're easy to kill, the Wasps, right now. We got a bunch of maple bugs on the window of the studio. For a second, I thought they were in here. Hoof. Hoof. And sometimes they are. How do they get in the house?

0: Every time. That one hits every time. Never misses. We've got Devin on the phone. Devin, I feel bad you've been waiting so long to get this song on. Let's go, buddy. Let's play it. What do you want to hear?
1: Oh, no problem. We're looking to play Gangster's Paradise.
0: Nice. Gang, gang. Thank you for requesting it. Let's enjoy this nice day.
1: Definitely. Thank you very much. You too.
0: Gang, gang. On my knees in the night, saying prayers in a streetlight.

That's Charlotte Carden on the Tim Stone Show. Gorgeous day. Really, really nice. Can you believe it's going to be Thanksgiving this weekend? Isn't that amazing? I've got a funny text here from Ange. She says, my seven-year-old asked if we could get pumpkin spice flavored pumpkin pie this year. There's pumpkin spice everything. I heard about pumpkin spice deodorant last week. It's funny that it really started with pumpkin pie, didn't it? That's a genius thing, though, and your kid. Wouldn't it be awesome if we got pumpkin spice flavored pumpkin pie? I gotta be honest, that sounds great. Here's

Misery on C95. It's our favorite kind of day, calm, sunny 20. That's the combo. Sometimes you get one or two of those and it's still a good day, but calm, sunny 20, that's what's up. Delays downtown. This is because of a water main project, 25th Street, the one that connects to the University Bridge. I mean, it's been bananas the last few months. So here's the good news. Intersection at 2nd Ave and 25th reopened to traffic, but 25th at 1st, 3rd, 4th, and 6th Avenue all have construction. If you're going to cross 25th Street downtown, use 2nd Ave. That's the move. Now, the All-American Rejects.

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1: I was the youngest, too. 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

Nice one. There's Rihanna. It's incredible today. It's so still and warm and sunny. Kids walking out of school like, I'm not going straight home. I'm glad I rode my bike today. The only time you get nice weather like this is the beginning of the school year and the very end of the school year. And I mean, you're not even guaranteed this nice weather in October. It could be terrible. It's not. How's tomorrow looking? Just like today, Wednesday 2. Life's good. Here's Taylor Swift.

0: Oh, a song like that on a day like today. 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
0: Do you think it's Halloween? 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I'm more excited for turkey and Thanksgiving, and then I get in the Halloween mood. But this is the thing. Most adults think Halloween is a season, not just a day. Now, this is a survey. It's done by the company that makes Mars bars. The company that makes Mars found that 57% of adults see Halloween as a season more than just a day or a week. So it's on. It's a little suspect, though, hey? The company that sells Halloween candy is like, you know what? This season is long. It's like almost all year long.

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1: All right, no diggity on C95. Are we vibing? I feel like we're vibing. It's really nice out. There's a caller here saying there's slow traffic, south end of Saskatoon. Hello, you're on C95.
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2: I just wanted to let you guys that Circle Drive going east, sort of where it turns off Regina, that whole stretch, the traffic is backed up forever, all the way to Walmart, Stonebridge Walmart.
1: You're driving towards Highway 11 and around Preston, maybe? Preston is
2: yep,
1: where?
2: Yep.
1: Okay.
2: Yep. And you're going east, though, because I'm going west at the moment, and there's no problem, but going the other way is blocked up for, like, say, 2 kilometers. Like, it's really bad.
1: Isn't that a good feeling, though, when you're like, look at me flying down the other side?
2: Yeah, exactly. But I thought I'd let you guys know, because if people get stuck in that, they could be there forever.
1: Do you think it's an accident, or is it just a lot of cars?
2: I don't know. I think I didn't see anything, but the fact that everybody stopped and not moving, it might be something.
1: Yeah. Okay. Thank you so much, Rochelle.
2: Okay. Take care.
1: I know the spot well. Drive through there most nights. It's usually slow, and if there's an accident, really slow. Circle Drive South. You know, Clarence, Preston, and then you're off to that turn to Regina. That's where it's slow. Eastbound. Thanks, Rochelle. Here's choosing.

Man, that really sounded good. There's something about the weather and the music sounding even better. It's clicking today. Thanksgiving's coming up. The weather is going to be cold and cloudy by the weekend, so let's enjoy the days like this while we got them. I have a message from David. It's about the best turkey. The best turkey. How do you make the best turkey? This is what David wrote in. He says, deep fry it. Make sure the bird is dry and don't put too much oil in your deep fryer. That's how you get explosion. If you put a wet turkey into oil and there's too much oil, well, shield your eyes and make sure your kids aren't around because it can be a real situation. But that deep fried turkey skin, whoo! Oh boy, now we're giving thanks, baby. Maybe you disagree. What is the best way to make a turkey? The C95 number is 938-9595, and we're a 306 over here. 306-938-9595. Is the dark meat better than the light meat? What's the best way to cook a turkey? 938-9595. Here's Bring Me to Life.

Hey, there's Maroon 5. Have you heard about the bad traffic south end of Saskatoon? Circle Drive going past Stonebridge, backed up from Highway 11 to Preston to Clarence. This is the latest. It's from Ben. He says, I'm a shuttle driver. I drive all day, and I haven't seen anything this bad in a while. South Circle is a parking lot. You can't take the Cloverleaf to exit towards 8th Street. Okay, so that's eastbound. You know where you go around to get on to, I guess, onto Highway 11 to come into town, go towards Taylor and 8th Street. That's where you can't really make a turn. Circle Drive South, eastbound, real bad. Use Taylor instead. Thanks, Ben. Here's Olivia Dean. This is so easy.

0: Sunday, Tim Stone Show. Sweet day. Oh my gosh. Look at this day. Tomorrow's going to be nice too. So listen, we're going to play a song by an artist named Somber. Do you know this guy Somber? His real name's Shane. He's really young. He's like 20 years old. In the last year, he became a star, and we got this voice memo from Rhonda. She just took her daughter to Vancouver to see a Somber concert. Here's what she thinks of him.
1: Oh my God, he is such a cutie patootie, and if anyone is not a fan, I mean, it's time to get with it. I'm obviously a fan too. My husband, he's just a good dad.
0: Good dad, just going because he's with his girls. Anytime you want to message us, you can always leave a voice memo. Sometimes it's quicker than typing. Here's Somber.

0: 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C95's feature pick.
1: Just a real quick heads up about Circle Drive South. People are saying it's a parking lot eastbound by Preston and Clarence. Circle South near Stonebridge, real slow eastbound. Use Taylor instead. This is Taylor Swift, the new one, Patient Zero.

0: It's the new one from Taylor Swift, and it doesn't it sound good? There's Patient Zero. Nice. Hope you're not stuck in this traffic. It's really frustrating when it's nice outside and you're not moving. I've heard people aren't moving at all on Circle Drive South by Stonebridge. This is what Rochelle was saying. She didn't see any accident. She doesn't know what's going on.
1: I don't know. I think I didn't see anything, but the fact that everybody stopped and not moving, it might be something.
0: Not moving. Parking lot. Circle Drive South eastbound from Highway 11 back to Preston, back to Clarence, just not moving at all. We did get a text from somebody who said that you can't turn on the clover leaf at Highway 11, and that's what's causing the backup. So for today, instead of Circle Drive, use Taylor. It will be faster, even with all the stop signs and school zones and everything. 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

That's Brittany on C95. Let's go home. Let's barbecue. Let's be outside before the sun drops down. I mean, it cools off fast, but we're in a sweet spot here. 22 at the moment. Traffic is getting better. Do you use Circle Drive South? It's been bad. Real bad. Like back up from Highway 11 to Preston to Clarence to Lorne. Real bad. Worse than usual. The latest is from Ben. He says traffic's still bad, but getting better. They've reopened the off-ramp at the Cloverleaf Highway 11. So listen, if you're headed that way right now, you could use Taylor instead. And even with the stop signs and school zones, you'd be a little quicker. If it's like 10 minutes from now, I think everything's going to be okay. That's the way it's looking on the Google traffic map. Alleviating, smoothing out. All right. This song is so good. Let's turn it up. I'm going to turn it up real loud. Kingdom of Fear. Here's Cameron Whitcomb.

0: holy.
1: Man, pretty good, right? That one's nice. There's Justin Bieber. What do you do when the weather's nice, but it's going to change? We got a couple more days like this. It looks like zero is coming. Zero minus temps. It's going to be a chilly, cloudy, long weekend. And I know the temptation is like, I'll take care of all that yard stuff when the long weekend gets here. Well, if you're all right with cold fingers and everything, that's the time to do it. Leaves, yard work, getting the house ready for winter, trying to keep mice from coming in. This is the time when the weather turns. This is when you'll end up getting a mouse in your garage. Nobody wants that. They always say if there's one mouse, there's not just one mouse. There's always more. So maybe it's put away the patio furniture and turn on the furnace. We're not switching to winter tires yet, but we do have colder weather coming. Sorry to bring it up, but that's real. We are at 22 degrees. It's gorgeous. Let's eat outside tonight. You know, you can take a fly swatter with you and get rid of the wasps, or at least make a difference with the wasps. So it feels so good to kill a wasp. I love that. This is 'Cause I Do. We're going to have a great night. Here's Preston Pablo.

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1: Oh, man, that song's good. Turn me around the beaches, edge of the earth. So it's heat overnight, air conditioning in the afternoon. It's that time of the year when you don't even know what to wear. I guess we dress in layers. Go shorts with pants on. Drop the pants midway through the day. Remember those pants where you could zip them off like

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This end of the day feeling feels so good. Get a bit of that sunshine while you can. Sunset happens so quickly and it changes everything. And don't let the maple bugs or the wasps or the flies bother you. Golly, are they active right now. I took my kids out for ice cream. My mom and dad were with us too. It was a really nice thing to do on the weekend. And turns out wasps are big ice cream fans. You can't really blame them. Isn't it the best feeling to kill a wasp? And they seem kind of slow right now. I don't know if they're dumber than usual or if it's like the end of their life cycle. But usually I'm scared to try. But right now they're an easy kill. It's an easy one. It's so good to have your kids together with your parents. I'm just thinking that a lot of people will have that this weekend with Thanksgiving. And we had such a good time. Because it's great to be with people who just want to spend time together. There's always this like, we should get together. We should all over ourselves. And when you finally do, you go, see, this is why we should. This is why we should. It's just that, here's what I noticed. I'll tell you real quick before we play this song. It's just that when you got your kids and your parents together, you're both. You're the parent and the kid. And you kind of see what you used to be like. And you can see what you're going to be like. And you're like, maybe I don't want to be like that. And I'm sorry that I was like that. But we just had the best time, even with the wasps. So this is one of our most requested songs. Can't get enough of this one. Boston by Stella Lefty.

That's no excuses. How about that? Sounded all right. Next song is hot. This next one's number one in Saskatchewan right now. This next song is called Dracula. Dracula. It's October. Soon we'll do the gravy and the stuffing and the Thanksgiving fun with the family and everything. And then we'll just start eating candy like way more than we should. Do you think Halloween is a season? Is it more than just a day or a week? I feel like a lot of people will celebrate it the week of, the weekend of. There's a new survey that says most adults see it as a season. I don't know about that. The survey is done by the company that makes Mars bars, a company that makes Halloween candy, of course. They say 57% of adults see Halloween as an entire season. I'm sure they would also say buy our candy year round, but that's a slippery slope. When you buy it too early, oh, that's the scariest thing.

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0: things that I've got.
1: What a sweet song. What a moment. We got golden hour happening now in Saskatoon. Sunset coming through soon. Still at 20 degrees. Calm, sunny, and 20. The best kind of day. It's our favorite day. We get another one tomorrow. This is Dynamite on C95.

0: life. Bon Jovi on C95. Ow! So golf courses are closing. Get out of here. Look how nice it is. In the next week, some will be open a little longer. Get those last rounds in. It's really too bad the days are so short. Wouldn't you like to go right now? Golf courses are closing. Indoor rinks are open. All right, public skating's beginning. We're really in that shift over of the seasons. Gorgeous for the next few days. Temps sloping down towards Thanksgiving. This is Vampire. Here's Olivia Rodrigo.
1: Hate to give the satisfaction asking how you're doing now. How's the castle built off people you pretend to care about? Just what you wanted. Look at you, cool guy, you got it. I see the parties and diamonds sometimes when I close my eyes. 6 months of torture you sold to some forbidden paradise. I loved you truly. You gotta laugh at